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0: 93.7 The River, Sacramento's greatest hits. I am Sarge. Got the cooling centers already open here in Sacramento. Now Elk Grove's going to join with that. Theirs will be open from noon until 8 o'clock Saturday, Sunday, and Monday. It's going to be a hot one for sure. And if you ever needed a reason to head down to this city, oh my goodness, San Francisco this weekend, lower 70s. Great time to sit by the bay. Maybe we can help you with some of that money to get you down to the city. Some gas for the tank, $1,000. I'll grab you the keyword that works this hour on the way next. Hang on.
1: I love you, Vegas!
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17: Light winds and clear skies overnight, lows in the low 60s, sunny, hot tomorrow. A few clouds around, highs to 102, currently 99 degrees from the KFBK Weather Center. 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

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I am Sarge. 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

0: Journey, 93.7 The River, Sacramento's greatest hits. I am Sarge. About this time where it's really hot, you start kind of looking forward to fall and pumpkin spice season, right? And why not get some music in at Ironstone Amphitheater Tribute Fest with some timeless classics from Fleetwood Mac. Billy Joel, Elton John, the Bee Gees, a bunch of great tribute bands going to be on stage. And you can get there for free. 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
12: 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Dwight Howard and Coach Nick Young bring the L.A. 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
10: The baseball trade deadline is looming, and two pitchers were scratched from their Friday night starts. The Mets' Freddy Peralta and the Tigers' Casey Mize. For now, J.J. Watt will team with Jim Nantz as the lead NFL broadcasting team on CBS. Tony Romo placed on indefinite leave after his DUI arrest. The Packers have activated tight end Tucker Kraft off the PUP list. He tore his ACL in his right knee last November. I'm Frank Aaron.
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14: Grass and brush on fire. Auburn area, 80 westbound, just east of the Bell Road off-ramp. 80 eastbound through Davis. Slow end, stop-and-go traffic before Richards to pass Mason. Sluggish all the way out to East Childs. Westbound is going to be slow on 50 after Jefferson Boulevard and really bogs down at the 80 merge heading out across the causeway. Traffic on the 10s every 10 minutes, mornings and afternoons. 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

be a hot weekend for sure. 93.7 The River. Hopefully the bats are hot for the A's. They will be hosting the Tigers tonight, 6:40 first pitch over there in West Sacramento. It's Meatloaf now on The River.

You know, Bon Jovi finishing up his Madison Square Garden residency. And, you know, it's all because of that vocal cord surgery that he had. And, you know, who kind of helped him through that? None other than Shania Twain. She gave him lots of advice and said, we've got to get it done. It's the Bengals now. 93.7 The Ripper.

0: Yeah, find that cooling center that's near you. If you do not have the ability to stay cool, it is going to be hot for the next few days. Most of them are open afternoons until about 8 o'clock. Elk Grove just announced they'll be opening one up tomorrow as well. It's 93.7 The River, Sacramento's greatest hits. I am Sarge. Going to grab you Queen, the Cardigans, and Eric Carmen ready to go next.
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14: Northbound Watt Avenue, just south of Heroics Boulevard, got a fire crew responding to some type of an issue, and they partially blocked the number one lane. Looking a little bit better on eastbound 80 coming through the Davis area. Still pretty much stop and go between Richards and Mace, but sluggish traffic is going to be with us all the way up past East Childs. Traffic on the 10s every 10 minutes, mornings and afternoons, KFBK News Radio, 93.1 FM, 1530 AM.
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93.7 The River, Sacramento's greatest hits. I am Sarge. You know, it's the craziest thing about this song. You know, Eric Carmen was kind of like, you know, his career was pretty much done. He was off doing other things, and he got a call to work on this, what was considered kind of a B-level movie, and turns out was a mega hit, and probably one of his biggest top 40 charters in the late 80s, from Dirty Dancing, it's Hungry Eyes, on 93.7 The River.

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I am Sergeant. This weekend is the 45th birthday tomorrow of MTV. 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

0: Oh, that's a popular one. Is it still popular, karaoke? You and I used to go to karaoke all the time, man. It's like someone threw that on. It was 8 minutes of joy, because if you weren't a good singing it, somebody else will help you. The whole bar will join in, right? It's 93.7 The River, Sacramento's greatest hits. I am Sarge. Got Soft Cell, Gloria Gaynor, and more to get your weekend all fired up in just moments. Hang on.
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3: Light winds and clear skies overnight with lows near 60. A few clouds around tomorrow and hot. Highs to 102. Currently 97 degrees from the KFBK Weather Center. 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
3: CHP on the scene of a solo motorcycle crash that occurred between East Childs Road and West Capitol Avenue on eastbound 80. Traffic is stop and go all the way back to before Mace Boulevard. Some sluggish traffic in the Midtown area, northbound Cap City Freeway. Also southbound slow from El Camino to the American River. Traffic on the 10s every 10 minutes. Mornings and afternoons, KFBK News Radio, 93.1 FM, 1530 AM.
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0: 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I got Billy Idol on the way for you in minutes, Madonna, Extreme, and more.
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16: The baseball trade deadline is looming, and 2 pitchers were scratched from their Friday night starts. The Mets' Freddy Peralta and the Tigers' Casey Mize. For now, J.J. Watt will team with Jim Nantz as the lead NFL broadcasting team on CBS. Tony Romo placed on indefinite leave after his DUI arrest. The Packers have activated tight end Tucker Kraft off the PUP list. He tore his ACL in his right knee last November. I'm Frank Aaron.
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18: Light winds and clear skies overnight with lows near 60. A few clouds around tomorrow and hot. Highs to 102. Currently 97 degrees from the KFBK Weather Center. 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

0: Sacramento's greatest hits, 93.7 The River. So if some health advice from the 90s has withstood the test of time, talkers are saying that a lot of those everyday habits from that era are still being backed by strong evidence. Now, things like eating more fruits and veggies, staying active, quitting smoking, getting your yearly physicals, breast and skin cancer screenings, and making time for your friends are just as important as ever.
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5: 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The most competitive basketball league on earth is on CBS this Sunday. Dwight Howard and Coach Nick Young bring the L.A. Riot against Jonathan Simmons and the Houston Brigham's in a must-win game for both teams. 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

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Sacramento's greatest hits, 93.7 The River. 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

0: 93.7 The River, Sacramento's greatest hits. They say doing some things for a few minutes that are just focused on you, well, that can make a huge difference when it comes to your mood and your stress levels. 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

0: 93.7 The River, Sacramento's greatest hits. So how is it that you need to decode a situationship, right? Because situationships are confusing. It either leads to one or both parties wanting to be in a relationship and nobody's just going to come out and say it. So, I mean, are you in a situationship? Well, here's the thing. You've got to have those discussions. Experts are saying you need to have an actual conversation. Ask the tough questions because the fear, well, that shouldn't be an obstacle.
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5: 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Riot against Jonathan Simmons and the Houston Brigham in a must-win game for both teams. 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
1: So with this heat heads up, they're saying that we could be losing sleep because obviously heat interrupts sleep. 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So they suggest keeping your bedroom at 68 degrees. 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
13: 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Dwight Howard and Coach Nick Young bring the L.A. 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

7 The River. Honestly, they're comparing back to school shopping with some other events and saying that, well, we're spending a whole lot more to get these kiddos back in the classroom than we were, well, for other holidays. I'll explain more next.

0: 93.7 The River, Sacramento's greatest hits. Back to school. Well, heads up, apparently families with school-aged kids spend more on back-to-school shopping than we do for Mother's Day, Father's Day, Easter, and the Super Bowl combined. Wow. They basically said that you've got to get those essentials, right? Get the backpacks. But there are big sales on seasonal fall clothing and electronics once school is in session. So keep that in mind.
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0: 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Leave it to Shania Twain to give us some life advice. 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
4: 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Dwight Howard and Coach Nick Young bring the L.A. 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

0: Sacramento's greatest hits, 93.7 The River. So apparently the average music fan does about 2/3 of the listening alone. Yeah, when you break it down and add it up, it's 379 hours a year. Now, they did find out that a lot of us music lovers believe that the music experience was way more communal back in the 1990s. They say we used to listen to music with other people a lot more than we do today. And because of this, we have a lot of fond memories of making and sharing mixtapes with friends.
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0: 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Hey, it's Michelle Fay. I am checking out on this Friday night. 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

0: Sacramento's greatest hits, 93.7 The River. Hey, just a reminder, a little bit later on tonight, Saturday night, make sure you listen to the 80s show with Jeff Stevens happening later on tonight to celebrate the 45th anniversary of MTV's launch on April 1st of 1981. We're going to be spotlighting some of the biggest music videos of all time and revisit memories from MTV's groundbreaking debut and look back at the lasting impact that the channel had on music and pop culture. That's later on tonight, starting at about 7 p.m., all right?
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0: 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So I'm asking the question, hey, what's making you smile today?
1: I just found out my son got into the private school that we did not think he was going to get into. My wife and I are so proud, and we are beaming.

0: Sacramento's greatest hits, 93.7 The River. So in a recent poll, 20% of people say that there's usually one pet sleeping in their bed with them. 10% have said multiple. 7% said they had two pets. 2% said they had three pets. And 1% said four or more pets are sleeping in the bed with them. Do you have this problem? I have a friend of mine who has a cat, and the cat sleeps right above his head. He says he wakes up, and there's a tail in his face. I'm sorry. I just can't do that. Jeez. We got Madonna coming up in a couple of minutes.
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0: 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So I'm just wondering, hey, what's making you smile today?
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1: Always like trying to give you a little random fact for today. 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
1: So did you see this viral video? Carnival Cruises responded to a viral video that's showing a guest that was scratching their foot fungus with a fork. They said it had been removed from service. I guess the fork has been removed from service. And they also talked to the guest about it because they take hygiene pretty seriously. It's kind of crazy. At least they say that the fork is officially retired now. And the woman who had been advised to knock it off, hopefully she's inspired to get that stuff checked out. There's a video of it. It looks disgusting. Journey's coming up in a couple minutes.
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0: but we couldn't stuff this song into the overhead bin. 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
1: So in a brand new poll, 11% of Americans admit that they've had a flirty or romantic conversation with an AI chatbot like ChatGPT. 24% of people say that flirting with a chatbot does count as cheating in a relationship. 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
0: 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We'll feature some of the biggest music videos of all time. 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
0: 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Sacramento wakes up with us in the morning and rocks the greatest hits the rest of the day.

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0: 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Hey, just a reminder, later on tonight, make sure you're listening to The 80s Show with Jeff Stevens, because he's going to be celebrating the 45th anniversary of MTV's launch on August 1st of 1981. He'll be spotlighting some of the biggest music videos of all time, revisit memories from MTV's groundbreaking debut, and a look back at some of the lasting impact the channel had on music and pop culture. That's a little bit later on tonight, starting at 7 p.m.
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0: Sacramento's greatest hits, 93.7 The River. So the question I'm asking right now is, what was your beach vacation nightmare?
1: Oh my God, I have a great story for that. Group beach vacation nightmare. We all went to the beach and it became the windiest day and we all got pelted with sand. I mean, it was like a free exfoliation. It was not good. We had to leave. We all got sand in our eyes.

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0: 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Time for your stupid criminal of the day. You know, a 30-year-old man in Florida was arrested after breaking into a woman's home at around 6:30 in the morning and making himself a drink. He also brought a six-pack of beer. Yeah, it's kind of crazy. When the police arrived, they caught up with him outside of his own home, though. He claimed that he had been sleeping all morning after eating breakfast and drinking a few beers. He denied ever being in his neighbor's home. He was charged with burglary, petty theft, and resisting an officer. He was just at the wrong house. Yeah, that's pretty much, Joan Jett and the Blackhearts coming up in a couple minutes.
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1: 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Right now, some Bee Gees.

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1: So have you ever heard of the word of texiety?
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1: 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That's equivalent of 48 nights of sleep per year. They call it texiety, where parents are worried about technology, I guess, with their kids. I guess. So do you have this problem? I think about that but for my grandkids, I know. Yeah, Van Morrison's coming up in a couple of minutes.
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17: Mainly sunny skies today and hot. Daytime highs hit in the lower triple digits, cooling down to the mid-60s tonight. Sunny skies continue into tomorrow, with daytime highs hit in the lower triple digits once again, cooling down to the mid-60s overnight. For more weather information, tune to KFBK News Radio.
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1: I'm Jeff Stevens from The 80s Show, and this weekend marks the 45th anniversary of MTV. So we'll hear some of those amazing artists like Dire Straits, Duran Duran, Aha, Michael Jackson, of course. And which Michael Jackson video was the most expensive?

0: Sacramento's greatest hits, 93.7 The River with Bob Howard. So who knew folding paper could change your future? 18-year-old from Japan won a $100,000 scholarship after creating a computer program inspired by origami. The software predicts complex folding patterns that could someday help design things like compact solar panels, emergency shelters, and even space technology. So the best part wasn't winning. He said it was meeting other young inventors from around the world. So even a simple hobby can become something extraordinary.
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0: 3 season is heating up. The most competitive basketball league on earth is on CBS this Sunday. Dwight Howard and Coach Nick Young bring the L.A. Riot against Jonathan Simmons and the Houston Brighands in a must-win game for both teams. 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
8: Mainly sunny skies today and hot. Daytime highs hitting the lower triple digits, cooling down to the mid-60s tonight. Sunny skies continue into tomorrow with daytime highs hitting the lower triple digits once again, cooling down to the mid-60s overnight. For more weather information, tune to KFBK News Radio.
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0: 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With Bob Howard, technology can be frustrating. What is your least favorite technology annoyance? All right, let's go to Leah on the talkback mic.
1: Oh my gosh, my least favorite technology annoyance would probably be proving that I'm not a bot, like every 20 seconds.
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0: 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Of all things, I'm not a robot.
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22: Mainly sunny skies today and hot. Daytime highs hit in the lower triple digits, cooling down to the mid-60s tonight. Sunny skies continue into tomorrow, with daytime highs hit in the lower triple digits once again, cooling down to the mid-60s overnight. For more weather information, tune to KFBK News Radio.
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1: with Bob Howard. So TIL, today I learned, you should learn something new every single day. 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And it's your body's way of keeping a healthy set to protect your eyes from dirt, dust, and debris. 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
26: The Big Ten and the SEC have agreed to support a Senate bill that seeks to regulate college sports. Baseball, Rangers shortstop Corey Seager activated from the injured list. The Astros beat the Rangers.

0: Rangers 11-2. Mets sent lefty reliever A.J. Minter to the Twins for two minor leaguers. Yankees win at Wrigley over the Cubs 2-0. Will Warren strikes out 7. Red Sox win at Dodger Stadium by 5. I'm Trey Bender.
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0: Sacramento's greatest hits, 93.7 The River with Bob Howard. So after receiving FAA certifications to operate as a commercial air carrier, this is true, DoorDash is now launching its new in-house drone delivery program, DoorDash Air. Company says the drones will work alongside traditional dashers to speed up deliveries for things like meals, groceries, and other everyday essentials. Particularly for longer trips that can be slower by car. DoorDash says they want to expand that service to be part of its broader network of delivery options. More to come later this year.
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1: with Bob Howard. So nearly back to school season. The typical cost of school supplies up nearly 8% from last year. Yeah, analysis shows that this year families are paying about $4,000 per student, $175 for school supplies, $3,800 for packed lunches. Second biggest shopping event of the year after Christmas, according to a group called the Groundwork Collective. The one item that's probably going to cost the most this year compared to last year, lunchboxes are up 27%.
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1: With Bob Howard. So a family in Georgia is pretty upset that a car dealership sold a car to their relative because he can't see. 74-year-old Thomas Johnson took a bus to the Volkswagen dealership. 15 grand saved from working some small jobs. He wanted to own a car again. Salesman drove him a Mini Cooper for over $14,000, then had to drive the guy back home since Johnson couldn't see well enough to drive it. His sister, who cared for him since childhood, called the sale exploitative and immoral and is now trying to get the dealership to take the car back and refund the money.
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11: 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Dwight Howard and Coach Nick Young bring the L.A. 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
1: Edge of 17, Just Like a White Winged Dove. That's Stevie Nicks. She played her iHeartRadio Music Festival as a member of Fleetwood Mac in 2018. That was the eighth one. Double that number to 16. That's what the next one is this coming September. And you'll be able to win your way there in about a week or so, a couple of weeks. It will be trips to Vegas, hotel, airfare, some spending money, and also that special VIP treatment that only iHeart knows how to do.
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1: Beatles, Let It Be. When they reworked the movie Let It Be, the director said, look, I want all the footage, sound-wise, scene-wise, anything you did. And then we're going to go through it all for about a year and retool the whole movie. Now, next year, there'll be four Beatles flicks by Sam Mendes, the director. And he said, well, we'll do one from George Harrison's point of view, one from Ringo Starr's point of view, and then Paul and John. That's all coming out next year.
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15: 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Dwight Howard and Coach Nick Young bring the LA Riot against Jonathan Simmons and the Houston Brickhands in a must-win game for both teams. 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
23: 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Wake up with your morning favorites, then stay for the greatest hits all day long.

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1: Guns N' Roses, Sweet Child of Mine from Southern California. So are the Eagles. They were put together in Southern California, too. They're going to be playing the Sphere again for a third time starting in September in Vegas. Take it to the limit.

0: 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That's Queen and David Bowie, Under Pressure, number one duet in pop and rock. 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You don't want to blow it off. Could be us with the money.
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19: Sunny skies today with hot conditions, daytime highs hitting the lower triple digits, cooling down to the mid-60s. Tonight, the sunny skies continue into tomorrow. Daytime highs once again hitting the lower triple digits, cooling down to the mid-60s overnight. For more weather information, tune to KFBK News Radio.
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1: 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That was in 2019. Now we're heading towards the 16th one. Now, in the theaters this weekend, it's Spider-Man Brand New Day. They expect that to be number 1. But the interesting thing I noticed was that the other number 1 movie for the last 2 weeks are The Odyssey. 3 of the actors are in both. You got Tom Holland, who plays Spider-Man, Zendaya, his wife, who is also in the other movie, and John Bernthal is in both movies, too.
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22: Sunny skies today with hot conditions. Daytime highs hitting the lower triple digits, cooling down to the mid-60s. Tonight, the sunny skies continue into tomorrow. Daytime highs once again hitting the lower triple digits, cooling down to the mid-60s overnight. For more weather information, tune in KFBK News Radio.
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1: That's Ace of Base. Don't turn around. You're with Cope, Mark Coppola. So I like to collect research journals because I think they really get their facts straight. And this is from the Journal of Personality and Social Psychology. And it says, the illusion of truth. If you repeat a lie often enough, people believe it. Scientists found that people are more likely to believe something the more often it is repeated to them. With repetition, it's easier for the human mind to process a false statement compared to a true statement that has not been repeated. How about that?
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21: At Buffalo Bills practice today, safety C.J. Gardner-Johnson carted to the locker room after suffering a lower body injury. Baseball, the Guardians acquire right-handed pitcher Craig Yoho and switch hitter Blake Perkins from the Brewers for minor league catcher Bo Naylor and right-handed pitcher Cody Hoyer. Meanwhile, the Big Ten and the SEC have agreed to support a Senate bill that seeks to regulate college sports. I'm Trey Bender.
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1: It's Bonnie Tyler, Total Eclipse of the Heart. We lost her not too long ago, but one of her favorite things to do was sing that song live every time there was a solar eclipse, even a lunar eclipse. But she did it twice for the solar eclipse when it went to total blackout. She was in the middle of the song.
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1: Michael Jackson, Rock With You, now the number one biopic in the world. 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
1: Cyndi Lauper, True Colors. She's a Rock and Roll Hall of Famer, got in there last year. She writes brilliant songs. You're with Mark Coppola. Thanks so much for having us on and keeping us on. Cash coming back again next week. That's right. You'll hear keywords throughout the day. 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
23: Sunny skies today with hot conditions. Daytime highs hitting the lower triple digits, cooling down to the mid-60s. Tonight, the sunny skies continue into tomorrow. Daytime highs once again hitting the lower triple digits, cooling down to the mid-60s overnight. For more weather information, tune to KFBK News Radio.
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1: Sheriff, I could turn back time. I'm Mark Couple. Every time I hear that song, I think of, okay, if I could turn back time, what would I tell my teen self? You know, under 18, like, you know, prepubescent teenager or just teen self. And I would probably say, okay, besides taking the radio classes, also take the acting classes, because you want to do that too. And I probably should have done that in high school. And then I should have played more guitar. I was playing cello, you know, but I wanted to learn how to play lead guitar or drums. So I would tell myself, go do that.
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19: 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Use caution if you're going to be outdoors. A high of 102 in Sacramento. Not much relief overnight with lows near 70. For more weather information, lock it in to KPK News Radio.
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21: Blazing hot with hazy sunshine and poor air quality. Use caution if you're going to be outdoors. A high of 102 in Sacramento. Not much relief overnight with lows near 70. For more weather information, lock it in the KPK News Radio.
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23: Seems like every year the injuries mount in NFL training camp. This year, no exception. The Bills' C.J. Gardner-Johnson carted off the practice field with a lower leg injury. 49ers wide receiver Ricky Pearsall will have season-ending surgery. Hall of Fame potential wide receiver DeAndre Hopkins has joined Georgia Tech staff as a receivers coach in the two big series in Major League Baseball later today. Red Sox visit the Dodgers. Cubs host the Yankees. I'm Rob Bush.
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Sacramento's greatest hits, 93.7 The River. Back to school nearly upon us. Now heads up, because apparently we're spending a whole lot more back to school shopping than we are multiple holidays. I'll explain next.

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1: Back to school. 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

0: Sacramento's greatest hits, 93.7 The River. So how is it that you need to decode a situationship, right? Because situationships are confusing. It either leads to one or both parties wanting to be in a relationship, and nobody's just going to come out and say it. So, I mean, are you in a situationship? Well, here's the thing. You've got to have those discussions. Experts are saying you need to have an actual conversation. 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
3: Blazing hot with hazy sunshine and poor air quality. Use caution if you're going to be outdoors. A high of 102 in Sacramento. Not much relief overnight with lows near 70. For more weather information, lock it in the KBK News Radio.
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